0: Facebook Suma Radio UAEH.
1: I never met you, but I wanted to invite you to the party, and you walked in with those green

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1: Well, Maga Dog, I'd sorry for you and your bite tie. Well, right now you're cool to the fields. Guys, to the fire and tomorrow for you.

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2: What do you want, man?
1: My girl just caught me.
2: You made her catch you?
1: I don't know how I let this happen.
2: But who?
1: The girl next door, you know?
2: Man.
1: I don't know what to do.
2: Say it wasn't you.
1: Oh.

0: Todas las voces, una sintonía.
1: Hello, it's Ray here. Please get nice and comfortable and lock your phones, because the story is about to begin. Ladies and gentlemen, I'm gonna tell you about one of the many men. Name is irrelevant, height is irrelevant. He was 1 out of 10, I wish that I knew it then. I'm still recovering.

0: After his Oscar-winning performance, I left the room and never saw him again.
1: 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Mándanos un WhatsApp o Telegram. 772 104